0: Welcome to English World, a place where learning English is fun.
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0: And Wenjie,、mm-hmm. you sang a song, a children's song.
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0: Ah, yes.
1: 洗澡歌。
0: 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When I take a bath.
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1: Well, guess what? Westerners have the same routine of spring cleaning
0: 西方人呢有春季大清扫的例行工作呢
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0: 把屋子的内外都打理干净
1: Okay, coming up next, we're going to hear today's everyday dialogue.
0: 紧接着我们来听今天的每日会话
1: A father walks into his teenage daughter's room.
0: 一位做父亲的走进了他女儿的房间。
1: And he's shocked to see what a mess it is.
0: 那看到房间啊，乱得很啊，爸爸就很吃惊。
1: So this is what he says to his daughter.
0: 他对他的女儿这么说。
2: Katie, didn't I tell you to clean your room?
3: Dad, I did it already.
2: You call this clean? Clothes on your bed, shoes on the floor, papers lying everywhere...
3: Well, I can put them away if it bothers you.
2: Not just that. I smell dirty socks. When was the last time you did laundry?
3: Dad, give me a break. You should see my friend Jessica's room. Compared with her, this is great.
2: Haven't you heard the phrase, cleanliness is next to godliness?
1: It's time for fun with sayings.
0: 趣味成语
1: Cleanliness is next to godliness.
0: 清洁与圣洁是息息相关
1: This phrase first came out in a sermon in 1778.
0: 这句成语呢首先出现在1778年一位牧师的讲道里的
1: But the idea was from ancient times.
0: 但是这个想法呢在早期的历史上就有了
1: Many people think,
0: 许多人都这么认为
1: Being clean is a sign of spiritual purity
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2: Katie, didn't I tell you to clean your room?
1: Katie, didn't I tell you to clean your room?
0: Katie, 我不是叫你要整理你的房间吗
3: Dad, I did it already.
1: Dad, I did it already.
0: 老爸，我已经整理过了。
2: You call this clean? Clothes on your bed, shoes on the floor, papers lying everywhere.
1: You call this clean? Clothes on your bed, shoes on the floor, papers laying everywhere.
0: 你叫这个是整理过了。衣服散在床上，鞋子在地上，纸张散落在各处呢。
3: Well, I can put them away if it bothers you.
1: Well, I can put them away if it bothers you.
0: 如果你觉得看得不顺眼

0: 的话，我可以把它们移走。
1: Not just that. I smell dirty socks. When was the last time you did laundry?
2: Not just that. I smell dirty socks. When was the last time you did laundry?
0: 不单是这样，我还闻到了臭袜子。你上回洗衣服是什么时候的事啊？
3: Dad, give me a break. You should see my friend Jessica's room. Compared with her, this is great.
2: Dad, give me a break. You should see my friend Jessica's room. Compared with her, this is great.
0: 爸，拜托啊，你应该看看我的朋友 Jessica 的房间，跟她相比啊，这好多了。
1: Haven't you heard the phrase, cleanliness is next to godliness?
2: Haven't you heard the phrase, cleanliness is next to godliness?
0: 你难道没听过这句成语吗？清洁跟圣洁是息息相关的。
2: Okay, let's review now today's everyday dialogue once again.
0: 我们再次来复习今天的每日会话。
1: Katie, didn't I tell you to clean your room?
3: Dad, I did it already.
1: You call this clean?Clothes on your bed, shoes on the floor, papers lying everywhere.
3: Well, I can put them away if it bothers you.
1: Not just that. I smell dirty socks. When was the last time you did laundry?
3: Dad, give me a break. You should see my friend Jessica's room. Compared with her, this is great.
1: Haven't you heard the phrase, cleanliness is next to godliness?
2: Listener friends, we spend time cleaning our bodies.
0: 听友，我们花时间清洁我们的身体
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0: 也努力地去清理我们的房间跟房屋
2: But what about our insides?
0: 但是我们的内在又如何呢
2: Within ourselves, there's a lot of dirt or sin.
0: 在我们里面有许许多多的脏乱跟罪恶
2: We need a spiritual washing and cleaning.
0: 我们需要属灵的洁净
2: It's time for the verse of the week.
0: 每周金句
2: Come near to God, and He will come near to you.
0: 你们亲近神，神就必亲近你们
2: Wash your hands, you sinners.
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2: And purify your hearts, you double-minded.
0: 心怀二意的人啊，要清洁你们的心
2: James 4, verse 8.
0: 雅各书四章八节
2: Come near to God, and He will come near to you. Wash your hands, you sinners, and purify your hearts, you double-minded. James 4, verse 8. God has sent out an invitation to us.
0: 神对我们提出了一个邀请
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2: And recognize that our hearts are dirty and unclean.
0: 认清楚我们的内心是充满了肮脏污秽。
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2: And give us a new heart.
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2: How wonderful that is.
0: 这是多么美好的事情啊
2: That we can live a clean life for Him.
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2: Well, listener friends, we're glad you joined us today.
0: 听友很开心你收听今天的节目。
2: So until next time, happy learning and God bless.
0: Mark, have you heard this song, All My Sin?
2: No, but I would love to hear it.
0: Oh, sure, I'll sing it with my friend.
2: Great.
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1: and in a Christian life,
0: 我们也必须要经过这个相机子的过程,
1: we must also go through the process of dying to self.
0: 神怎么样使我们相机子?
1: How does God help us to do that?
0: 第一个就是破碎。
1: First, we must be broken.
0: 我们必须要经历破碎。
1: We must go through the process of being broken up.
0: 然后神容许一些事情发生在我们的身上。
1: And sometimes God allows certain things to happen in our lives.
0: 有的时候也许是一个亲爱的人离开我们。
1: At other times, God took someone that we love from us.
0: 有时候也许是以我们最爱的一个孩子忽然间发生了意外。
1: And maybe one day, the child that we love the most, something happened to him.
0: 但是我们知道，在这个时候，我们自己被破碎的时候，神的爱、神的能力才来缠裹我们。
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0: 神给我们看到，我们自己是一无所有，我们自己是一无所能。
1: And God help us to see that we have nothing when we are nothing.
0: And
1: when we are broken, we have the feeling of being abandoned.
0: 主耶稣基督在十字架上被钉的时候，他是被破碎。
1: On the cross, Jesus was a broken man.
0: 他说，这是我的身体为你们剥开。Yes,
1: this is my body broken for you.
0: 他在十字架上说，我的神，我的神，你为什么离弃我？
1: On the cross, he said, my God, why hast thou forsaken me?
0: 当你被弃绝的时候，你这个整个的人就破碎了。
1: When you have been abandoned, you feel totally broken.
0: 我这一生很少找工作，几乎没有找过工作。
1: I have not had much experience in looking for work in my life.
0: 我在纽约的时候，在念书的时候，
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0: 我来美国是很穷的一个人。
1: Well, since I came to this state, the state's a very poor person.
0: 我口袋里面只有94块钱。
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1: Usually people give the engagement ring to his wife before getting married, but I did afterwards.
0: 那我在纽约的时候很穷。
1: I was very poor in New York.
0: 我在念书。
1: And I was a student.
0: 好像需要一个工作。
1: And it looks like I needed a job.
0: 那我没有受过其他的训练, 只有读神学。
1: Well, all my life I've been a seminary student. I have no other special skills.
0: 所以我找什么工作呢?
1: So what kind of work could I do?
0: 我想到一个地方,
1: I thought about a place.
0: 纽约的圣经公会,
1: the Bible Society of New York.
0: 然后有一天去纽约圣经公会,
1: so one day I went to the Bible Society.
0: 去问他们有没有工作,
1: and they asked me if they had any openings.
0: 然后我说对不起,
1: they said, I'm sorry, but we don't have any.
0: 我觉得被弃,
1: and I felt that I was rejected.
0: 离开那个地方的时候,
1: and when I departed from that place,
0: 我的腿都发软,
1: my leg became wobbling.
0: 然后我有很多很多的罪恶感,
1: and I had a deep sense of guilt.
0: 我说我是传道人,
1: so I am a minister.
0: 为什么不依靠神?
1: Why am I not looking up to God for my
0: need? 为什么要去找工作?
1: Why do I have to go and look for jobs?
0: 我说上帝啊，你为什么不给我预备一个工作?
1: And I said, God, why have you not prepared a job for me? That I felt let down by God. And I feel so defeated. I was crushed. But I knew that at that moment, I gained a new understanding of myself.
0: 不是依靠我，不是我自己能够做什么。
1: Is that I am not going to rely on myself or what I can do. But I have to give to myself totally to God.
0: 让主在我们的生命里面,
1: so that He can work through my life.
0: 不再是我, 乃是基督。
1: It's no longer I, but Christ.
0: 所以从那一天开始，我再也没有去找工作。
1: So that was the last time I went out to look for a job.
0: 生活虽然是有一点苦。
1: That sometimes it may get a little tight.
0: 但是生活还是过得去。
1: But we had a pretty good life.
0: 在我考最后一次考试的时候。
1: And just before my last exam,
0: 我接到一个电话。
1: I received a telephone call.
0: 他说你要不要来我们教会讲道？
1: So, do you want to come to preach in our church?
0: 他说我们需要找一个牧师。
1: We're looking for a pastor.
0: 我说你在哪里？
1: I said, where are you?
0: 这个地方我从来没听过。
1: I never heard of that place.
0: 我也不认识这个牧师。
1: Neither did I know that pastor.
0: 我也不知道这个地方有一个教会。
1: I didn't even know there was a church in that place.
0: 那就是 Pittsburgh.
1: And that's called Pittsburgh.
0: 把我放下自己。
1: When I put myself down and ceased my struggling, I was broken by God. I was rejected by men. I was disappointed by God. But in the midst of all these, God didn't never really give me up. He has not forgotten about me. And he opened a door for
0: me.
1: And today, so often we struggle with our own means. And we want to do something on our own. We must look upon ourselves as being dead. Die to self. And finally, we die to the world. What kind of world is it that we are living in?
0: 有人把这个世界用三个字来描写。
1: And someone has described this world in three words.
0: 第一个是以人文为主。
1: The first one is humanism.
0: 第二个是以物质为主。
1: Second is materialism.
0: 第三个是以理性为主。
1: And the third is rationalism.
0: 那这三样的事情就把整个这个世界个人的心完全抓去。
1: And these three things have grabbed the hearts of all men.
0: 当让人文主义在这个世界上做主的时候，人就把神摒除在人的领域之外。
1: Whenever humanism reigns, God is shut out of man's life.
0: 因为人文主义说世界上没有神。
1: Because humanism says there is no God.
0: 然后人文主义说人没有灵。
1: Humanism says there's people, men have no spirit.
0: 所以如果人没有灵的话，人就是一个动物。
1: If man has no spirit, then he's nothing but an animal.
0: 如果人是一个动物的话，人跟猪跟狗没有什么两样。
1: If man is an animal, then he's no different from the pigs or the dogs.
0: 如果是人跟其他的动物没有什么两样的话，人就没有特殊。
1: If man is just no different from the other animals, then he has no unique value either.
0: 所以今天的社会就把人当作机器。
1: And that's why the society has treated men like machines.
0: 所以我们现在也是在这个大的机器里面一直在滚，一直在滚。
1: And we're just not involved in this great huge machinery.
0: 因为我们忘记了我们人有神的那个部分。
1: Because we've forgotten our divine part.
0: 我们有神的灵在我们的里面。
1: We have God's spirit in us.
0: 而我们整个的生命是卖给了这个世界。
1: We have sold our souls to the world.
0: 所以我们变成一个机器，二十四小时不停地在那里转。
1: And we've become a machine that runs forever.
0: 然后我们发现我们的生命一天一天的枯干。
1: And we find that at the same time our lives drying up day by day.
0: 既然人像一个机器，既然人像一个动物，那人所注重的只是能够看得见的。
1: If man is nothing but a piece of machine and nothing but an animal, then of course he will only look at what he can see.
0: 所以这个物质主义就在我们的社会里面越来越张狂。
1: And therefore, materialism begins to take a deeper and deeper root in our society.
0: 我们所想的也就是这些物质的东西。
1: And all we can think of are nothing but the materialist things.
0: 然后我们因为这样子，我们觉得我想不通的东西，我不去做。
1: And we came to a conclusion that things I don't understand, I'm not going to do.
0: 我想不通的东西我不接受。
1: Whatever I can understand, I will not accept.
0: 所以一切用理性、用科学来处理我们今天人世界的事情。
1: And that's why we resort to trying to solve our problem through rationing and through science and technology.
0: 但是我们忘记了人是有灵的，有灵的。
1: We have forgotten that we have spirit.
0: 基督教并不反对理性。
1: Christianity is not anti-rationalism.
0: 但是基督教是超越理性的。
1: But it's also a step above rationalism.
0: 因为基督教不光是讲自然界，也讲超自然界。
1: Because we're not talking about the natural, but also the supernatural.
0: 让我们能够看见人不能做的事情，上帝能做。
1: What man cannot do, God can.
0: 那这个世界把我们困在这个有限的领域里面。
1: And the world is trying to wrap us up in this very limited confine.
0: 然后他会用名利、地位、学问、身份把我们捆住。
1: And trying to tie us up in a knot really tight with all the, our career, our honor and our wealth and so forth.
0: 我们基督徒要有这个生命力的话，
1: if Christians are going to have this life power,
0: 我们必须要冲破这个东西。
1: We must be able to break through this confine.
0: 我们必须要向这个世界宣布死亡。
1: We must declare ourselves dead to the world.
0: 保罗说，就世界说，就我说，世界已经钉在十字架上。
1: And Paul said, as far as I'm concerned, the world has been crucified.
0: 就世界而说，我已经钉在十字架上。
1: And as far as I'm, the world's concerned, I have been crucified.
0: 当我们对罪死，向罪死。
1: If we have died to sin,
0: 我们向己死。
1: To die to self,
0: 我们向世界死的时候。
1: And died to world,
0: 我们这个是与主同死。
1: Then we have died with Christ.
0: 那这个死把这个世界自己自我罪恶世界的价值观给我们焕然一新。
1: And as a result, the value system of putting humanism and materialism ahead of everything is totally changed.
0: 那这一粒麦子从死里复活的时候，就结出许多的子粒了。
1: And when this kernel wheat is raised from the dead, it will bear many more seeds.
0: 我们怎么活？
1: How do we live?
0: 我们与主同活。
1: We live with Christ.
0: 与主同活是我们生命的供应。
1: And that is the lifeline for us.
0: 我想的，如果人有一个伴的话，是很有意思的事情。
1: It's a nice thing to have a company or a partner.
0: 有一对夫妻，先生因为工作的关系要调到国外去上班。
1: And there was a couple. The husband was temporarily assigned to the overseas because of his job.
0: 他们大概几半年才回来一次。
1: And he could only return home for a visit every about 6 months or so.
0: 在这半年的里面，这个太太常常是忧忧愁愁，心情很沉重。
1: And all through that 6 months, you can see the wife is really not happy. Just feel her heart is heavy.
0: 当她先生回来的时候，
1: but when her husband returns,
0: 你就感觉她的脸色忽然间变了。
1: And you can notice that she all of a sudden she brightened up.
0: 非常的开心。
1: It was very happy.
0: 我想这是很自然的事情。
1: I think this is only natural.
0: 啊，有一个礼拜天。
1: And it was one Sunday.
0: 聚会已经开始了。
1: And the service already started.
0: 啊，我正在讲道。
1: And I was giving the sermon.
0: 她就跟她先生一起这样走进来。
1: And she came in with her husband.
0: 啊，我就看她一眼。
1: And look at her.
0: 啊，我心里想。
1: And I said to myself.
0: 我的心里想的不要告诉人。
1: Well, a lot of times, what you think in your heart, don't tell other people.
0: 我心里想，怎么这个时候才来？
1: But I was thinking to myself, what made her so late?
0: 可是我没想到。
1: But I didn't realize.
0: 我这一看呐。
1: Because of the way I looked at her,
0: 确实给他们了很大的鼓励。
1: It was a great encouragement to them.
0: 后来他们说，
1: and later on she told me,
0: 哎呀，那天早晨我们进来的时候，看牧师看我一眼，那么开心，看我先生回来了。
1: And she said, that morning when I walked into the sanctuary, was such a good feeling that the pastor looked at us because my husband has returned.
0: 跟先生在一起是很开心的事情。
1: It is a joy to be with your husband.
0: 弟兄姐妹，你有没有想到与主同活是多么开心的事情？
1: Brother and sister, have you ever thought about what a joy it is to live with Christ?
0: 与主同活是我们生命的根源。
1: Living with Christ is the fountain of our life.
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1: And that's the purpose of life.
0: 我们为什么而活？
1: Why do we live?
0: 有的人活着是为儿女。
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1: And some even defer their divorce. They said, let's wait until the kids are grown up.
0: 因为他们活着的目的是为孩子。
1: Because that's the sole purpose of their lives.
0: 有的人活着是为事业。
1: And some live for their career.
0: 那么一退休的时候，他们就离开了世界。
1: And as soon as they retire, they didn't live very long.
0: 今天我们活着是为什么？
1: But today, why do we live?
0: 圣经告诉我们，我们或死或活都是为主。
1: And Bible said, whether we live or die, we do it for Christ.
0: 我们为主而活是我们死而复活的崇高的目标。
1: And there's a lofty goal of our resurrection from the dead, and that's to live for Christ.
0: 第三，我们要学习活在主里。
1: And thirdly, we have to learn to live in Christ.
0: 活在主里是我们的地位
1: and that is where we belong
0: 也是我们生命的最高峰
1: and that is also the pinnacle of our life
0: 我们要常住在主里
1: we must always remain in Christ
0: 当我们读约翰一书的时候
1: when we read the first John
0: 我们想到老约翰年纪大概九十多岁
1: we remember that John was probably over 90 years old when he wrote it
0: 他说小子们啊
1: and he said little children
0: 你们要住在
1: Dwell in Christ. Live in Christ.
0: 我们中间有很多人常常旅行。
1: A lot of us have traveled quite a bit.
0: 有时候你可能住很高级的旅馆。
1: Sometimes you may stay in a high-class hotel.
0: 有一个弟兄说他住在旅馆，那个床放一个 quarter 还可以动的。
1: And someone told me that the room he stayed in has a bed that if you put a quarter in, it'll give you some kind of a massage.
0: 但是呢，他说我还是喜欢回家睡在我的床上。
1: But he said, I much prefer to go home and sleep in my own bed.
0: 你喜欢住在哪里？
1: Where do you like to live?
0: 美国是很好的地方。
1: America, is it a good place to live?
0: 台湾也不错。
1: Taiwan is not bad.
0: 中国大陆也很多人住在那里。
1: And a lot of people live in mainland China.
0: 但是最好住的地方是住在
1: But the best place to be is in Christ.
0: 今天你住在哪里?
1: Where do you live today?
0: 你愿意住在主里吗?
1: Are you willing to live in Christ?
0: 今天祷告。
1: Let's bow and pray.
0: 天父，我们感谢赞美你的恩典。
1: Our Heavenly Father, we give you thanks and give you praise.
0: 你让我们也能享受你在基督里面所赐给我们一切的丰富
1: We are able to enjoy all the abundance that comes through Jesus Christ
0: 让我们看见你为我们所预备的这个宝贵的地位在基督里
1: And you have shown us this precious place that you reserve for us in Christ Jesus
0: 求主给我们这样的心愿常住在主里
1: May we always have the desire to live in Him
0: 让我们常靠近你
1: We all live close to You
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0: 使我们得称为你的儿女。
1: That we may be called your children.
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1: And to you we give you honor and glory.
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1: That we might be more like our Lord Jesus.
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1: May your love be also become the motivational force in our life.
0: 借着我们的生命将你自己的荣美发放出去。
1: And that through our lives your beauty might be manifested.
0: 在这个痛苦的世界上多少人需要爱。
1: How many people need your love in this suffering world?
0: 愿我们能够成为爱的化身，将耶稣基督带到人群之中。
1: May we be known as personification of love and take this to the people, to the multitude.
0: 天父，我们感谢你的无比的大爱。
1: Our Heavenly Father, we thank you for your immense love.
0: 差遣你的爱子为我们的罪而死。
1: That you have sent your only begotten Son to die for our sins.
0: 你的爱就再次向我们显明了。
1: And through which your love was manifested to us.
0: 今天早晨我们再一次来到你施恩的宝座前。
1: And this morning we come to your seat of mercy.
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1: And may your love touch and heal our wounds.
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1: That we, by you we might be strengthened and be victorious.
0: 我们这样感谢祷告，奉耶稣基督圣名。
1: And we give you all the thanks in the name of Jesus, our Lord.
0: Amen.
1: Amen.
0: 我们请看一段圣经，在哥林多后书十二章第九节和第十节。
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0: hardships, in persecutions, in difficulties, for when I am weak, then I am strong.
1: 在这个个人主义高涨的今天，
0: In this day and age where individualism rules,
1: 我们每一个人都希望能够出人头地。
0: We want to rise above the crowd.
1: 我们都希望我们是最有能力的人。
0: And we want to be the most capable person.
1: 我们希望我们是赚钱最多的人。
0: We want to be the one that makes the most money.
1: 我们希望能够在社会上成为最有能力的人。
0: We want to be the powerful one in the society.
1: 但是很少时候我们愿意把自己的软弱显明出来。
0: And so rare are we willing to lay bare our weaknesses.
1: 保罗是一位伟大的宣教士。
0: Apostle Paul was a great evangelist.
1: 神给他很大的启示。
0: And God gave him tremendous revelation.
1: 他有三重天的经验。
0: And he has the experience in the third heaven.
1: 但是为这个缘故有一个刺加在他的身上。
0: And yet for that reason there was a thorn that was put on him.
1: 他说这是撒旦的差役。
0: And that was the messenger of Satan.
1: 他为这个事情三次祷告主让这个刺从他的身上挪开。
0: He prayed to God three times to have this thorn removed from his body.
1: 神没有把他这个刺给他挪开。
0: But God did not answer his prayer that way.
1: 神给他另外的东西。
0: But God gave him something else instead.
1: 在这个经验的里面。
0: And through all this experience,
1: 保罗经历到自己的软弱。
0: Paul experienced his own weakness.
1: 他晓得他自己不是一个刚强的人。
0: He knew that he was not a strong man.
1: 他几次又这样说。
0: And he said this many times.
1: 他说有谁软弱，我不软弱呢？
0: He said,Is there any time that when someone else is weak that I am not weak?
1: 我们软弱到一种地步，连这个事情都不能够承担。
0: And we are so weak that we couldn't even bear those things.
1: 软弱是不是罪呢？
0: Is it a sin to be weak?
1: 软弱不是罪。
0: No, it's not.
1: 在哥林多前书后书第十三章告诉我们，基督因着软弱被钉在十字架上。
0: And 2 Corinthians 13 told us that Jesus Christ was crucified in weakness.
1: 软弱不是罪。
0: Weakness is not sin.
1: 软弱也不是失败。
0: Neither is it failure.
1: 软弱也不是羞耻。
0: It's not a shame either.
1: 我们知道每一个人都有软弱。
0: We know that we all have weaknesses.
1: 每一个做领袖的人都有软弱。
0: Every leader has weaknesses.
1: 既然软弱不是罪。
0: And if weakness is not sin,
1: 软弱也不是失败。
0: Neither is it failure.
1: 软弱也不是羞耻。
0: Neither is it shame.
1: 那当我们有软弱的时候，我们怎么办？
0: Then how do we deal with weaknesses?
1: 我们要学保罗说，有谁软弱，我不软弱呢？
0: We have to speak after Paul's fashion and said that I am weak whenever someone else is weak.
1: 所以我们要承认我们是软弱的。
0: And therefore I want to acknowledge of our weakness.
1: 保罗说我故此我愿意也就以软弱等等为可喜乐的。
0: And that's why Paul said I will delight in the weaknesses and so forth.
1: 保罗这里告诉我们说他身上有一根刺。
0: And Paul told us there's a flesh in his body.
1: 但是我们不知道保罗身上这根刺到底是什么。
0: We don't know exactly what he was referring to.
1: 有人说因为他的眼睛在大马色的路上被那个大光照瞎了以后复原以后，但是眼睛有病。
0: Someone said that because his eyes were temporarily blinded on the way to Damascus because of great light and he never fully recovered.
1: 然后因为他在加拉太书里面告诉我们说，加拉太的信徒甚至愿意把他们的眼睛挖出来给保罗。
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1: 所以有人说保罗的软弱是他的眼睛有病。
0: Someone said that his eye disease was his thorn in flesh.
1: 也有人说保罗的软弱是他跟他太太的关系不好。
0: And someone also said that was his domestic relationship or problem with his wife.
1: 所以现在我们听到有一些人夫妻关系不好的时候，就说他太太是他身上的一根刺，或者先生是他先生身上的一根刺。
0: That's why we're saying that if someone's spouse giving him or her a problem, we said that his spouse is a thorn in his flesh.
1: 但是我们不知道保罗跟他的太太关系到底是怎么样。
0: But we really have no idea what Paul's relationship with his wife was like.
1: 因为保罗在
0: Because in 1 Corinthians, he actually advised people not to get married.
1: 所以有人说,
0: Paul没有结婚, so someone said Paul never did get married.
1: 但是历史告诉我们, 做法利赛人一定要结婚。
0: And yet, the history tells us that all the Pharisees must marry.
1: 我们不晓得到底保罗有没有结婚。
0: We do not know for sure he did or not.
1: 我们也不知道保罗身上到底是什么样的刺。
0: And we do not know exactly what kind of thorn he was talking about.
1: 但是显然保罗身上这一根刺对他来说是一个很大的负担。
0: But suffice to say that this thorn has become a great burden to Paul.
1: 所以他三次祷告主，求主把这个刺给他拿开。
0: That's why three times he prayed to the Lord to have this removed from him.
1: 从应用上来说，
0: And from the application standpoint,
1: 我不晓得我们的软弱是什么。
0: I don't know what our weaknesses are.
1: 但是我想到我们最少有三种的软弱，常常在我们的生活里面表现出来。
0: But I think I can identify at least three types of weaknesses that's oftentimes shown in our lives.
1: 第一个是在信心上的软弱。
0: First is the weakness in our faith.
1: 我们知道今天我们所活的这个时代是一个科技发达的时代。
0: We know that in so-called high-tech day and age.
1: 如果你坐在电脑的前面，似乎你没有不能够解决的。
0: And it's almost like there's nothing you cannot solve when you sit in front of your PC.
1: 而今天在教会里面也变成这样的一个现象。
0: And even in the church, that's become the phenomenon.
1: 如果我们有什么问题，我们大家集思广益，用头脑来想个办法来解决问题。
0: If there's a problem in the church, we sit down and brainstorm it. We will come up with a solution.
1: 我们以为我们的理论，我们的思想可以解决属灵的问题。
0: We're so confident that our knowledge, our thinking will solve any kind of spiritual problem.
1: 但是在很多的事情上，我们没有依靠神，没有相信神。
0: But too often we fail to rely on God, to trust in God.
1: 我们在信心上现在太少的操练。
0: We have too little spiritual exercise in our faith.
1: 因为我们太富有。
0: Because we're so well to do.
1: 因为我们太能干。
0: Because so capable.
1: 因为问题一来，马上就想到解决的办法。
0: As soon as a problem rises, we could come up a solution.
1: 有需要的时候马上就去买。
0: We have a need, just go buy it.
1: 所以根本不要想说问说到底神你要我。怎么样做?
0: We never had to pause and say, Lord, what would you have us do?
1: 或者说神啊，你来供应我这个需要。
0: Or say, God, please supply my need.
1: 我们可以用钱买很多的东西。
0: We can buy a lot of things with money.
1: 但是如果上帝要给我们的，我们也许不需要去买，神就给我们。
0: But if that's something that God intended to give us, maybe we don't have to buy in order to obtain it.
1: 那我们需要在生活里面有这样的操练，先等候神，看神怎么样给我们预备。
0: We need to exercise our faith in such a way to wait upon the Lord and see what he wants to do first.
1: 那在我们的生活里面，我们还有其他层面的需要信心的时候，我们感觉非常的软弱。
0: And there are also other times when we are faced with the need to have a stronger faith, when we felt so weak.
1: 去年我们教会经历了很大的一段考验的时期。
0: Our church has gone through a period of great trial last year.
1: 我们一共有四位弟兄姐妹患癌症而离开世界，被主接去。
0: We have four brothers and sisters.Who passed away because of cancer.
1: 作为教会的牧师，我心里面有很深的创伤。
0: And to be honest, inflict a deep wound to me as the pastor of the church.
1: 当我去看潘伯母的时候，
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1: 然后把嘴稍微裂开一下，给我们一个会心的微笑。
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1: 过两天，她就离开世界。
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1: 我们所亲爱的古太太
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1: painful. 我说我能做什么
0: And I said, what can I do?
1: 我说你什么地方痛
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1: 她就告诉我什么地方痛
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1: 那个地方照平常的话我不可以放手在那个地方
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1: 祷告完了以后
0: and after the prayer,
2: 我说你觉得怎么样
0: I said how do you feel
2: 他说好一点
0: I said a little better
2: 花半个钟头一个钟头跟他谈
0: I spent half an hour to talking to her
2: 几次的这样的去看他
0: And visit her time after time
2: 我记得最后几天的时候
0: I remember the last few days
2: 他话也讲不出来
0: And she couldn't speak
2: 我看着他
0: And I looked at her
2: 但是我不晓得我能做什么
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2: 过几天他去了
0: A few days later, she went with the beautiful daughter.
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2: 她跑来找我
0: she came to me.
2: 然后带她到办公室里面
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2: 我跟她一起跪在那里祷告
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2: 我
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0: I laid hand on her.
2: 大声的呼叫
0: and cry out to the Lord.
2: 我说主啊，你医治她。
0: I said, Lord, heal her.
2: 有一天我去到她家里面。
0: And one day I visited her at home.
2: 她跟我说。
0: And she said to me.
2: 我跟我内人一起去。
0: I went with my wife.
2: 她说。
0: And she said.
2: 我读圣经的时候。
0: When I was reading the Bible.
2: 圣经说你要活。
0: The Bible said you shall live.
2: 你要活。
0: You shall live.
2: 你要活。
0: You shall live.
2: 所以你看，我把圣经说，凡是说你要活的地方，都写下来。
0: And look, I have underlined everywhere it says you shall live.
2: 每次为她祷告完了以后
0: And every time I have finished praying with her or for her,
2: 我说你觉得怎么样
0: I said, how do you feel?
2: 她说我相信神会医治我
0: She said, I believe God will heal me.
2: 过了一段时间
0: And not long after that,
2: 她离开了我
0: And she departed from the world.
2: 可能是我们最伤心难过的
0: Maybe what hurt us the most
2: 是我们的蔡弟兄
0: It's about Brother Chai
2: 一个礼拜天去年的6月25号
0: And it was on a Sunday on June 25th
2: 我回家礼拜完了又回家
0: I went home after the worship service
2: 大概7点钟左右
0: Around 7 o'clock
2: 电话铃响
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0: Pick up the phone
2: 他说我是蔡弟兄
0: He said I'm Jin Wu Chai
2: 他说牧师我一个事情要告诉你
0: He said Pastor something I need to tell you
2: 我说什么事
0: I said what is it
2: 他说我有癌症
0: He said I had cancer
2: 我说你现在在哪里
0: I said where are you now
2: 他说在医院里
0: He said I'm at the hospital
2: 我就马上说我马上来医院看你
0: I said I'll come to the hospital see you right away
2: 我到了医院的床边
0: And when I was standing on the bedside,
2: 看他躺在床上
0: he was laying there.
2: 他太太站在旁边
0: his wife standing by him.
2: 然后我们祷告
0: and we prayed together.
2: 他跪在他的床边
0: I knelt down by his bedside.
2: 我几个手抓在一起
0: and our hands held together.
2: 我们流泪，我们祷告
0: we cried in tears.
2: 主啊，医治他
0: So Lord, heal him.
2: 你知道他的需要。
0: You know his needs.
2: 你知道他的家庭。
0: You know his family.
2: 你知道他的儿女。
0: You know his children.
2: 你知道他最小的孩子只有两岁。
0: You know that his youngest one's only 2 years old.
2: 主啊，你是全能的神。
0: Father, you are Almighty God.
2: 我相信你能够医治。
0: I believe that you can heal him.
2: 祷告完了以后。
0: And after prayer.
2: 我问我的弟兄。
0: I asked my brother.
2: 我说你觉得怎么样？
0: I said, how do you feel?
2: 他说牧师，我相信神会医治我。
0: He said, Pastor, I believe that God will heal me.
2: 我说让我们这样继续的相信。
0: I said, let's continue to believe so.
2: 还是两个月以后。
0: 2 months later.
2: 蔡弟兄被主接去。
0: He was taken back to the Lord.
2: 我在主的面前。
0: When I stand before the Lord.
2: 我问主。
0: And I ask him.
2: 为什么？
0: Why?
2: 为什么？
0: Why?
2: 我曾经有人说，你为病人祷告，病人没有好，是因为你没有信心。
0: Someone has said this to me. If you lay hand pray for someone who's sick and he did not heal, it's because of your lack of faith.
2: 主啊，我承认我的信心不够。
0: Lord, I admit that I lack faith.
2: 但是神容许这些事情发生。
0: But God has allowed these to happen.
2: 到今天，我有些问题还不能够解决。
0: The questions that remain unanswered to date.
2: 但是我有一件事情我明确的知道。
0: But there's one thing that I know for sure.
2: 上帝在一切的变化里面。
0: That in through all these,
2: 他还是神。
0: God remains God.
2: 虽然我有些事情不明白。
0: Even though there are things that I didn't understand.
2: 保罗的刺没有从身上挪去。
0: Paul's thorn was never removed from his flesh.
1: 但是上帝用另外的方法来解决他生命里面的需要。
0: But God has met his needs in life through other means.
2: 你在什么地方软弱？
0: Where are you weak?
2: 你的信心软弱吗？
0: Are you weak in faith?
2: 我的信心很软弱。
0: My faith is very
1: low. 他说再次看到神成就事情不是根据我的信心而是根据他的信实。
0: But time again I've seen God doing things not in accord with my faith but his.
2: 但是我愿意承认我信心软弱。
0: But still I am admit that I am weak in faith.
2: 我再思想的时候
0: And I was pondering this further.
2: 我们在道德标准上非常的软弱。
0: We are so weak also in our moral standards.
2: 今天我们这个世界上是没有道德标准的。
0: We live in a day where there's no moral standard.
1: 在社会上，在学校里面没有道德的教导。
0: In the society, in our schools, there's no teaching about morals.
1: 那今天我们基督徒就在这个不知不觉的当中，我们就随着世界的潮流而走去。
0: And if we as Christians, unknowingly, we have been drifting along with this mainstream.
1: 今天美国最大的一个问，现在面对最大问题之一就是这个打胎的问题。
0: And one of the greatest problems that this nation faces now is that of abortion.
1: 最近我收到一份 James Dobson 写的信。
0: Recently, I received a letter from James Dobson.
1: 在四月二十八号，在 DC 有一个非常大的游行。
0: On April the 28th, there was a great gathering at the downtown DC.
1: 我们知道有些人是反对打胎的，有些人赞成打胎。
0: We know there are people who take sides with the pro-abortionists and there are those who take a side with the anti-abortionists.
1: 但是今天这个社会一般的倾向，特别是在这媒体方面的倾向，都是倾向于这个选择的这个 pro-choice 这个方向。
0: But the tendency, especially those with the news, the public media, the news media, is always so-called pro-choice.
1: 当他们这些赞成打胎的人在华盛顿游行的时候
0: And when these pro-abortionists paraded downtown
1: 这些主要的大报纸大杂志都花很多的篇幅来描写这个事情
0: And they have tremendous coverage from all the major magazines and newspapers and TV networks
1: 但是这些反对打胎的人去游行的时候
0: But when there was a parade, a protest, a demonstration of the anti-abortionist.
1: 在华盛顿纪念塔的前面，有估计有35万的人在那里反对堕胎。
0: Approximately 350,000, maybe more, gathered around the Washington Monument.
1: Dobson 告诉我们。
0: And James Dobson told us.
1: 美国一个很出名的报纸叫做 USA Today, 今日美国。
0: And one of the more well-known newspapers called USA Today
1: 没有提到这件事情。
0: Did not mention even this fact.
1: 时代杂志。
0: Time Magazine
1: 没有提到这件事。
0: Did not mention it.
1: 我们华府最出名的报纸之一华盛顿邮报提到这个事情。
0: And our local newspaper, Washington Post, mentioned it.
1: 但是它放在 Metro 这个 section 的最下面的一个角落上。
0: But they put it on the corner of the one of the pages in the Metro section.
1: 据说这一部分的报纸不是送到每一个家里面去。
0: And supposedly that section wasn't even delivered to every household.
1: 然后这个新闻周刊里面也是一字不提。
0: And neither did Newsweek say a thing about it.
1: 这个社会的道德到一种什么样的地步？
0: Where do we stand in terms of the morals?
1: 作为一个基督徒，我们对这个社会，我们对这个国家，我们对这个世界，应该表扬什么样的责任？
0: As a Christian, what kind of responsibility do we have to our society, to our nation, and to our world?
1: 我们的道德标准在什么地方？
0: Where are our moral standards?
1: 今天是父亲节。
0: Today is a Father's Day.
2: 我们做父亲的
0: As fathers,
2: 神给我们一个很大的责任
0: We receive a tremendous responsibility from God.
2: 就是要带领我们的家庭走神的道路
0: And that is to lead our family in the way of God.
2: 作为一个现代的基督徒
0: And as a modern day Christian,
2: 我们每一个基督徒都有这样对社会、对国家、对道德重整有我们的责任
0: When it comes to the moral rejuvenation, we as Christians have always have a responsibility.To the society, to the nation, and to the world.
2: 我要提出五个字。
0: I want to mention five words.
3: 刚刚的节目是牧者心声，由圣经广播网编辑播出。